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2: Yo.
1: Open up, man.
2: Yo, what do you want, man?
1: My girl just caught me.
2: You made her catch you?
1: I don't know how I let this happen.
2: But who?
1: The girl next door, you know?
2: Man.
1: I don't know what to do.
2: Said it wasn't you.
1: All right.

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1: Nostalgie.
2: Nostalgie.

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Let's do something. Let's make a bet. Het Nostalgie Hit Weekend.

0: before you go, there's something I want you to have.
1: Oh, it's beautiful. But wait a minute, isn't this...
0: Yeah, yes it is.
1: But I thought the old lady dropped it into the ocean in the air.
0: Well, baby, I went down and got it for you.

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I can wait all night. 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Yes or no? What's it gonna be, boy? Yes or...

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0: 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Let's do something. 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
1: Het Nostalgie Hit Weekend